Yeah, Marie's name. 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Lovely lady in spring. 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